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0: caution, 12 on the same one vehicle. Up against the embankment, hot rise.
1: And a 12-1 on the same one vehicle against the embankment, no roads, 21 pits.

0: Washington 12-1.
1: Good, Washington.
0: Empty units en route requesting that if you need the roadway shut down.
1: We can get by with one lane if they shut down at Rikers and I would say Fairplay.
0: Okay, thank you.

0: call at 1 and 19-2. You can return.
1: Whatever.
2: Watch is direct, 2158.
0: We just need a 5 police, PD, and a tail. The fire department services need to. We're going to send them to PD labs.
2: Watch, copy. MSP does have the call, learn route.

0: 5121's over.
1: Rescue 5121, 2202.
0: Twelve-one officer, 12-1 driver.
2: Yeah. Looks like we have a plane struck also. Verizon 014, that's I can tell.
0: Wash, did you copy that?
3: That's correct. Will needs attention. Any damage or wires down?
2: No wires down, but it did take a large chunk out at the base. Also have a secondary number for without getting any power if you're ready to copy.
3: Okay, I'll take that one too.
2: 119-2497.
3: Watch copies.

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1: Scene turned over to MSC, I'm available. Emergency fire police on both sides, so I'm MSC. Turned over to the scene.
0: And 12-1's available, scene turned over to MSP. Requesting fire police remain on scene. Assist MSP 2212.

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1: 692.
0: What kind of staff is that? I'm coming from Company 6.
1: 1.
0: Okay. You want to go direct with them, whatever you're familiar with this patient, I'd recommend starting somebody else that can come out with an additional 2 or 3 people.
2: It's Washington 1-3, and go ahead and start the next intervention.
1: Okay.

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5104 Thayer Drive in Cohen Drive. We report trouble breathing up on response to Terry's report. Ambulance 54, Washington Medical Center, 79 alerted, Officer 30, Washington.

428 West Washington Street, to the rear of the apartment building. 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

0: crossing of the federal power line.
1: 911. We're in the alley that connects High Street to the rear of the residence that we were dispatched to. Don't see a green house, and no one is waving, flashing a light, anything. It says that they're dead, but can we try to get up to know where they are?

0: 94916.
1: Okay.
0: 94916.

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1: Yeah.
0: You can go through that one on a fine feature refusal.
1: 29136.

0: Security Washington. Are you aware of anything security issues?
1: Police are on scene currently. They're saying that the subject is not coming to the door.
0: That's your safe. We'll proceed.
1: Okay.

0: 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Are you direct with police? The subject call back and he's requesting that units respond to his rear door.
1: Yeah, we're going to try that now. Keep the fire department on just in case.
0: Absolutely. 357.

0: Energy 往前。
1: Engine 中，注意点。
0: We just made entry to the back of the residence. You can go in service. Sorry, guys. Thank you.
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Is your birth control fall? 9 Bravo, 410.

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1: Letter to Washington County Medic 791. Boy Wolf Road for a 83-year-old male who fell and is not alert.
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Automatic fire on ridges 41 truck 4 behind T3 responding. 553.

0: Watch County Engine 4 is on scene. Police being evacuated, nothing evident. Alpha, Charlie Delta. You go to Savage 1, Savage Command, on VS 1.
1: Two Engine 4, I think building being evacuated, nothing evident. Establishing Command, 555.

Yeah, okay, I'm on command. 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We're not going to reset now. We're holding truck 4, time 3, engine 4. Break, break. 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

0: Tamina's holding it. 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
1: Italian 3 from engine 4. Good research, man. Okay, thanks. Italian 3, you were available. My confusion, I thought we had your aid.

0: Washington from Battalion 3. Warren South Walnut. They had a water back in apartment 204. They need for services and one's been reset. You can return to service.
1: Still, I'm advised. Warren Recent, apartment 204, warm reset, 675.

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Water's down. There's going to be two responses. PS1's 14.

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0: you want, Marsha?
1: How are you doing?
0: A tree down on cable line across from 9248 down so Pike. I'm not able to obtain a phone number. There's no hazard put on up there.
1: Okay, just 2 1. 2 5 6.

0: 42-year-old female. She complained of chest pain. She should have said sudden onset while sweeping in a laundry mat she maintained. She's an alert and has 4 GTAs of 456, heart rate of 71, status on the monitor, no FT noted. Oxygen saturation of 99% on room air. Vessel test of the cycle is 150 systolic and additional recycling at this time. She's at 324 of aspirin and has a 20 established in her right AC. You don't have anything. I'm not requesting any orders. I'll keep you.
1: Oh, good. What's in my voice?

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0: GXO, Conair. 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

Number 1, West Avenue, Parkway, the 2-story building. 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

0: 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We're taking the Alpha side, 26-1, when you arrive on scene. 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

0: Wow, Susan.
1: Okay.
0: You've got an exciting time, man. Okay. 759, don't have a lot of information. 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

0: 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Engine 4. 230 Summit Avenue, Apartment 2S. 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
1: Pause, James Hank, Chief 3. Battalion 3. Give me on PS2. Battalion 312. Battalion 3, that is just PD. I need to try to get a safe open. We're going to send an engine or a truck for that. I'm sorry, broke up, try again. They're trying to get a safe open up. Do we send an engine or a truck for that? Truck?

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0: 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That's right. Yeah, we started PS1.

0: 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Engine 1, Engine 4, Quinn 27, Deputy Chief 3, respond, 1157.
1: Alpha and Delta, please
2: investigate. Engine 10-2, stopping you have investigating 1157.
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2: Good.
3: Do you want us to divert to the smoke in the building call in the city?
2: Yeah, it's fine.
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0: 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Ed, do you want us to divert to the smoke in the building call in the city?
1: Yeah, it's fine.
2: Washington,
1: North 7 Abort.
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1: Go ahead.
0: You're going to Maryland Avenue, correct?
1: Yes, sir.
0: Okay, Quinn 27. Jane, divert to 532 Salem Avenue.
2: We're direct Salem Avenue.
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1: Meeting, 1159.

0: is fine.
1: Yeah.
0: Can I get the dog's keys? She was in front of the building.
1: Yeah, I was the one that I thought that was the building. I'm sorry. Chief, I'm out with the rep now, and I made contact with the property owner.
0: Okay, you get access?
1: That's right. Working on getting the key now.
0: Okay. Okay, Chief, are you good without a truck there? Yeah, I'm fine. Okay. Is there anything to say on my medical? I don't have anyone to see in. Stand by, let me look at the notes.
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0: Tag G3, landlord was calling for a tenant, advised there was an odor that they did not know what it was. That's all we have of that. Okay.
4: Washington, Tag G3, Obama, take so what happened.
3: Okay.
4: Washington, Tag G3, on the scene for Joshua.
0: G3 C staff, you create. That's all you're just finding Maryland Avenue. Mirror attack one ops. Attack one ops.

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1: 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Nothing evident. Normal condition.
0: Copy, one on the rear, nothing out of normal conditions. Just stage out back there. Initial report from the FM unit is nothing negative inside when they were in the building. We're going to run a meter through Plater's closet. It's adjacent to Save a Lot. Engine 1's on a meter through there. I'll let you know if we need to deploy in the rear or not.

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0: All right. Battalion 3 from Engine 4, we're taking a charge side Charlie. We'll give you a 360 here in a sec.

0: 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I'll have Sam Bob McMahon if you could move us over to PS2 for fire police higher.
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1: Yeah, we're all clear to
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1: I'm going to
0: change, sorry. Copy, you're all clear to save the lobby. Meet the Trump 3 FAO in front of Player's Closet. He wants to show you something in the back.

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0: The Battalion Chief 3 and the Deputy Chief are going to be tied up for a little bit. 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

0: 1812, New Duty 75. I just got back to my unit at 69. Not sure I'm close to that soon.
1: I'm at 9 mile out. I got it.

0: Caller ID, Roy Washington. 1814. This is Lease Agency Cannon. We do not. You need one.
1: That's right.
0: CDS and Sunday to get the lead to secure the vehicle as well.

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0: Walsh, 11-26, 9. Smoking tractor trailer. The driver has exited. He will start the assignment.
1: Okay.

0: 10 to the 26,000. The vehicle still in motion. Was the vehicle that you reported in motion?
1: Negative. He had the hood up on the side of his shoulder.
0: Engine 3, did you pass the box truck yet?
1: That's affirmative.
0: No smoke, hood open.
1: Doesn't see any happen.
0: Yeah, I see anything.

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Stand by 1 second. Reach, traumatic injury. Take 75, for response, 1541. Go to Engine 3. We're out of the tractor truck, broken brakes. On the off ramp, Engine 29. Okay, we're down to flight deviant back there. Don't believe him. Driver's out talking now. Okay, I'll stay on the phone. You can confirm it.

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0: 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He's okay, he's got to lift it back to a truck stop and let him cool off for the night.
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1: hand back to 3rd. I'll be here. 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

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Thanks, Bob. 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

0: 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I apologize to Hector, and if I will replace Hector.
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0: 10-2 Washington.
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0: also, you can add myself to that with 2.
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0: 22 West Franklin Street, Bodega Market, Box 3124. Structure fire, engine 1, 4, 3, 5, engine company 10, truck 3, Quint 27, medic 75, 4, battalion G3, safety 200, respond, TAC 1 ops, 1914. 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

0: Call for Clay 27 and West Franklin's been canceled.
1: 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Yeah. Thank you, three.
0: Clay 27 responding, 5 and 5.
1: Four is on scene, 3rd 2. Union 4 responding, Captain 3, 2, 19, 16. Agent 1's on scene, I got a 3-story tax there. Cousin evidence side, Alpha Bravo. Engine 1 on the scene, Charlie side clear. 3 in the rear. Truck 3 is Alpha, truck 3. 1 Alpha is taking a can to the second floor. 4 Alpha. Stand by for a line.
2: One. 3's set up for your eye. Okay.
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1: Cab 3-2, 1917. Engine 1's on the scene advising nothing evident in the exterior. 3-story structure. Lane 360, 1917.
4: I'm on the third floor. I have no regard for

0: Tango.
1: 1 Alpha to Battalion 3. Good. Small kitchen fire. Third floor, apartment 7. Gonna be naturally ventilating. Your discretion. Do you have it out? That's right. I'm gonna have that floor level.
2: Clean from engine 4 Alpha.
1: Engine
2: 4. I had a pond that fell asleep on the second floor. We are going to require a little bit of ventilation for that.
1: Hang on, I'll figure it out. Battalion 3, go on, Shane.
2: Sean, put ventilation in the front door, please.
1: Shane 3 on the scene, 1919. Shane 3, engine 4 officer, we're good. 2-1.
2: That's right, sir.
1: Copy to watch on the whole engine 4, 1, and truck 3. 210 G3, holding engines 4, 1, truck 3. 1919.
3: Engine 4 officer, are you ready for the blower?
2: Yeah, with the blower.
3: Safety 202 is available, watch number.
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0: 84 officer, can you confirm the apartment over yet?
1: Number 2 and number 6.
0: Empty pod in number 2, firm up, and bacon in number 6.

0: 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We finished the West Side and do some crossing the work here. There's a little more set up to be a dive.
1: See, I'm aware. The 10-3 Washington, you have a proper reporting file for this address. We can check.

0: 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I'll see if I can do something else up, but not at this point.
1: Okay. 21, check the knockbox.

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